0: The Orpheus Chamber Orchestra with a Water Music Suite No. 3 by George Frederick Handel. I'm Greg Kustraba. Stay tuned. 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

0: from Franz Schubert's second set of impromptus. That was the impromptu number 2 in A flat, played by pianist Gerardo Tessier. 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
0: 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In the late 1770s, Mozart spent about 5 months in the city of Mannheim, Germany. He was eagerly observing the pioneering musical efforts of that city's famous orchestra. Well, in turn, Mozart was observed by a 15-year-old cellist in the orchestra, and that was the defining moment that launched that cellist, Franz Danzi's extended and successful musical career. This is Danzi's Symphony No. 1, played by the Italian-Swiss Orchestra on KBOC.

The Symphony No. 1 by Franz Danzi, a composer who joined the famous court orchestra in Mannheim, Germany as a cellist at the age of 15. Howard Griffiths conducting the Italian Swiss Orchestra on KBOC. On the way next, we've got a sparkling orchestral medley of traditional Romanian folk songs. 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Music now by one of the finest violinists of the early 20th century. I'm Greg Kostrava. Thanks for tuning into the Classical Happy Hour for music by George Enescu. He was the youngest student ever admitted to the Vienna Conservatory at the age of 7. Here's the Romanian Rhapsody No. 1, played by the Vienna Philharmonic Orchestra on 89.5.

George Enescu heard and played traditional Romanian folk songs as a child and adapted some of them into his best-known work. That was the Romanian Rhapsody No. 1, the Vienna Philharmonic Orchestra, Andras Nelson's conducting. A Baroque moment courtesy of Johann David Heineken is next here on the Classical Happy Hour. You can ensure that classical music never fades away. 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I've got a couple of interviews up right now on KBOK's Heart of the Arts podcast page at heartofthearts.kbok.org. I chatted with the artistic director of the Phoenix Chorale, Christopher Gabatas, about their program called Life, Love, and Light this weekend. And our own Michael Keelan talked with the new music director designate of the Phoenix Symphony, Paolo Bartolomeoli, about their all-Russian program this weekend. 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Right now, Capella Istropolitana with horn soloists Stephen Gross and Steve Dernan. This is a concerto for two horns by Johann David Heineken on KBOK.

A concerto for two horns by Johann David Heineken on 89.5 KBOK. Dale Clevenger, a pretty fine hornist himself, conducting Capella Istropolitana with two soloists, Stephen Gross and Steve Dernan. We'll head to Central Asia next for music by a composer who ran the orchestra and conservatory in the Georgian capital of Tbilisi. KBOK is supported by the Arizona Lottery, celebrating 45 years of giving back to Arizona. Arizona Lottery has contributed almost $6 billion to local programs and organizations since 1981. ArizonaLottery.com. Russian composer Mikhail Ipolitov Ivanov undertook a detailed study of indigenous Georgian folk music, whose distinctive melodies and sonorities, now decked out in extravagant orchestral colors, are a central presence in his Caucasian sketches. Here's a performance by the Baltimore Symphony Orchestra on 89.5 KBOK.

0: in a mountain pass, in a village, in a mosque, and Procession of the Tsardar, the Caucasian Sketches by Mikhail Ipolitov Ivanov, played there by the Baltimore Symphony Orchestra, David Zinman conducting. On the way next, a delightful overture by Mozart here on the Classical Happy Hour. I'm Greg Kustraba. Thanks so much for tuning in on this Wednesday. Be sure to join us in about an hour as the Phoenix Symphony broadcast kicks off at 7 o'clock, our brand new season on KBOC. This is member-supported KBAQ Phoenix and HD, a service of the Maricopa Community Colleges and Arizona State University. If you have a cat, you can nominate your furry feline friend to be KBOC's Cat of the Month. Our October honoree is a handsome black cat named Raja, a sweet old soul who loves classical music on KBOC. And according to his human, a music teacher, Raja loves to prance around whenever KBOC is on. You can see a picture of Raja on KBOC's Facebook page. And while you're there, nominate your cat to be KBOC's next Cat of the Month.
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and the curtain rises on Wolfgang Amadeus Mozart's opera Così fan tutte, the overture there played by the Norwegian National Opera Orchestra, Rinaldo Alessandrini conducting. Music chosen as the Winner's March during the 1932 Summer Olympics in Los Angeles. That's next here on 89.5. 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Josip Suk dedicated his 1919 march Toward a New Life to the newly formed Czechoslovak Army. During World War II, the piece was regularly featured on the Czechoslovak government in exile's radio broadcast to people in the occupied homeland. Here's a performance of Toward a New Life, the Boston Pops Orchestra on 89.5 KBOC.

Toward a New Life, music designed to accompany Czechoslovak soldiers after that country was founded from the ashes of the Austro-Hungarian Empire. Music of Josef Suk, played there by the Boston Pops Orchestra, John Williams conducting. We've got a trio sonata by Baroque composer Dietrich Buxtehude coming up next as we bring you a Baroque moment here on the Classical Happy Hour. 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

A trio sonata in B flat by Dietrich Buxtehude. 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Philip Glass is one of the most recognizable American composers, and there's a new double album from French cellist Camille Thomas celebrating the composer's 90th birthday with both his concertos for her instrument. K-Pop's Michael Keelan talked with Thomas. 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It's at firsttake.kbok.org. I'm Greg Kostraba. Thanks for tuning into the Classical Happy Hour here on 89.5. Right now, some folk dances originally from Count Dracula's home region, but there's nothing scary about these dances of Maroshek by Zoltán Kodály. Here's the BBC Philharmonic on 89.5.

0: Jan-Pascal Tertelier conducting the BBC Philharmonic. Those were the Dances of Maroshek by Zoltán Kodály. On the way next, a symphony by one of Mozart's contemporaries, Jerzy Antonín Benda. 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Coming up in less than 15 minutes, it's the premiere of this season's broadcast by the Phoenix Symphony.
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The Symphony No. 7 by Jerzy Antonín Benda, the composer's direct descendant Christian Benda, conducted the Prague Chamber Orchestra. 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I'll be back at 2 o'clock. 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

It's a season of new beginnings for the Phoenix Symphony. Paolo Bartolomeoli becomes the Phoenix Symphony's music director in the upcoming season. And tonight, Classical Arizona PBS proudly celebrates a rich and vibrant new broadcast season of the Phoenix Symphony with a thrilling and energetic program from last year featuring Antonín Dvořák's Symphony No. 9 from the New World and Ludwig van Beethoven's Piano Concerto No. 5, The Emperor. Pianist Llewellyn Sanchez-Werner returns for his second visit as guest soloist with the Phoenix Symphony, and he does not disappoint, showing the full range of virtuosity and sonorities from the energetic Emperor Concerto by Beethoven to some charming and intimate encores. Welcome to episode one of our concert broadcast series from Symphony Hall in downtown Phoenix. 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I'm Suzanne Bona, and if you're a KBOC listener, you might recognize my name as the host of the weekly program Sunday Baroque. What you might not know, though, is that I'm also a musician, and I especially love orchestral music, so it is a thrill for me to become part of the Phoenix Symphony broadcasts. Tonight's show, featuring concerts from October 3rd through the 5th, 2025, was the Phoenix Symphony's season opener, with a work that illustrates the old saying about making lemonade when life gives you lemons. When Hector Berlioz premiered his opera Benvenuto Cellini in 1838, it was a flop. A major flop. But only a few years later, Berlioz cherry-picked some of the material from his failed opera and repurposed it as a new concert overture called Roman Carnival. And the rest, as they say, is history. The crowd at the 1844 premiere loved it so much they demanded an immediate encore. And Berlioz's Roman Carnival overture remains a crowd-pleaser.

Enthusiastically received by the audience at Symphony Hall in downtown Phoenix in October 2025, just as it was at the 1844 premiere, The Roman Carnival Overture by Hector Berlioz, performed by the Phoenix Symphony, conducted by Paolo Bartolomeoli. The October 2025 concert we are enjoying tonight continues with a dynamic young soloist who has been wowing international audiences. At age two, Llewellyn Sanchez Werner was so enamored of music that his mother enrolled the eager toddler in piano lessons. At six, he began performing with orchestras. And at 14, he made history as the youngest student admitted to Juilliard's College Division. Then at 17, he earned the Atlantic Council's Young Global Citizen Award for using his music not only to connect with audiences on an emotional level, but also as a diplomatic tool to bridge cultural divides. His performance tonight illustrates his broad musical scope. When he performed with the Phoenix Symphony in October 2025, it was Llewellyn Sanchez Werner's second appearance with the orchestra. He was previously the soloist in November 2023, playing the piano concerto by Robert Schumann. And what a choice of music for this return engagement. Ludwig van Beethoven's Piano Concerto No. 5, known as the Emperor Concerto. Bold, extroverted, and virtuosic, just like tonight's soloist. Pianist Llewellyn Sanchez Werner with the Phoenix Symphony, conducted by Paolo Bartolomeoli.

The audience at Symphony Hall in Phoenix gives a resounding ovation for pianist Llewellyn Sanchez Werner and the Phoenix Symphony, conducted by Paolo Bartolomeoli, for their performance of Ludwig van Beethoven's Piano Concerto No. 5, The Emperor. After such a spectacular performance, Llewellyn Sanchez Werner returns to play some well-received encores. First, two selections from the Saturday night concert, Robert Schumann's Widmung, one of the songs he composed for his wife Clara as a wedding gift, arranged for piano by Franz Liszt. And second, a piece he frequently plays as an encore, Ellis Island, by contemporary composer Meredith Monk.

pianist Llewellyn Sanchez-Werner played two encores for the audience at Symphony Hall in Phoenix, Franz Liszt's arrangement of Widmung, or Dedication, by Robert Schumann, and Ellis Island by the avant-garde musician Meredith Monk. She composed it for the 1981 short film of the same name. And later in tonight's broadcast, you'll hear his encores from their Sunday performance. The marquee music for tonight's concert broadcast is coming up next. Antonin Dvorak's Symphony No. 9, subtitled From the New World. I'm Suzanne Bona, and I am so pleased to have your company for tonight's broadcast season opener of the Phoenix Symphony, presented by Classical Arizona PBS.

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2: The Phoenix Symphony is beginning its new concert season this weekend with Paolo Bartolomeoli beginning his new job as the Phoenix Symphony's music director designate, becoming the orchestra's 12th music director. Tonight's broadcast season opener is from just 1 year ago, while Paolo Bartolomeoli was auditioning for the job. And now it's a new era. He and the members of the Phoenix Symphony presented a monumental and beloved orchestral work, the Symphony No. 9 by Antonin Dvorak, which bears the subtitle From the New World. Paolo Bartolomeoli addressed the audience to describe his love for this symphony and explain its inspirations.
3: In case you haven't heard this symphony, I will tell you briefly what it's about. So Dvorak was a very well-established Czech composer, and he got an invitation from the New Conservatory in New York to teach composition. And in a way, maybe bringing this kind of savviness on how we can create our own sound, our own identity. Because it is true that Dvorak sounds always Dvorak. And in a way, it's because he will always collecting the music from the countryside, from his origins. So when he came here, he starts to learn a lot about African-American music, from the culture from here. So he adapted a lot of the sounds, a lot of the rhythms, a lot of syncopations in the symphony. So it's divided in four movements. And even the first theme, it's a syncopation. It's really jazzy, if you want to believe in it. Then the second movement, it's this spiritual that he crafted so well that people thought that actually he got this melody from somewhere else. But no, it's his own. And it's given to the English horn, who, after a very mysterious and fantastic chords in the brass, introduced us to this melancholic tune that it's so beautiful, that speaks us about someone that is already loving this new world. In the middle of the second movement, there is also this sort of dance-like pastoral sense of remembering his home with a little bit of homesick, perhaps, but also mixing it with what is new here. The third movement, a scherzo, it's a dance-like movement. You can find there all this vigorness that comes from folklore. And the fourth movement, of course, the most well-known of all, regardless of the fact that it starts like Jaws, it's not Jaws. Then it comes to something that it's really smart from Dvorak, what I love, that it's his quoting excerpts from every single movement that we already heard. So the fourth movement gives us a sense of cycle symphony that ends with a redemption of this minor mode at the beginning of the fourth movement with this major full of light. So enjoy this amazing piece. Thank you.
2: Conductor Paolo Bartolomeoli leads the Phoenix Symphony playing that amazing piece, the Symphony No. 9 in E minor, From the New World by Antonin Dvorak.

0: Antoni Dvorak loved and respected the music he heard here in the New World of America. He also loved and respected the music of his Bohemian heritage. Paolo Bartolomeoli and the Phoenix Symphony gave a stunning performance of Dvorak's Symphony No. 9 in E minor, his New World Symphony. So moving and so thrilling. When the Phoenix Symphony gave that performance over the weekend of October 3rd to the 5th in 2025, their soloist, pianist Llewellyn Sanchez-Werner, chose to play different encores for each of the lucky audiences. Now, we wouldn't want you to miss an exquisite note, so coming up, we'll wrap up tonight's broadcast with his two choices from the Sunday performance.
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0: When pianist Llewellyn Sanchez-Werner performed with the Phoenix Symphony in October 2025, he shared different encore music for each concert. For his Sunday performance, he explained how and why he chose these particular two solos and why they have personal resonance for him.
3: I wanted to just offer another piece by Manuel Ponce, a Mexican composer who was a descendant of Beethoven. It's always fascinating to me to look at the lineage of composers and how they pass on traditions. And actually, Beethoven taught Czerny, who taught Liszt, who taught Martin Krauss, who taught this man from Aguascalientes, Mexico, Manuel Ponce. And he was known for fusing the Mexican classical tradition with the beautiful folk melodies and ballads of his country. And I will offer his intermezzo in E minor. Also from Mexico, I have a fascination, a love with this music because it's part of my heritage. I'm a Mexican-American and German-American. But from the city of Guadalajara, one of the most popular melodies known the world over, Bésame Mucho.

0: Honoring his Mexican heritage and displaying his passion for a variety of music, pianist Llewellyn Sanchez Werner performed two encores by Mexican composers for his October 5th, 2025 concert with the Phoenix Symphony, Intermezzo in E minor by Manuel Ponce and Bésame Mucho by Consuelo Velázquez. That brings us to the conclusion of the first concert in our broadcast season of the Phoenix Symphony, conducted by Paolo Bartolomeoli. Thank you for coming along on this dramatic musical journey. I'm Suzanne Bona, and if you would like to enjoy this concert broadcast again, you can find it on azpbs.org/The Phoenix Symphony or on the Classical Arizona PBS mobile app for the next 30 days. And let's get together again next Wednesday night at 7 for episode 2 in our weekly series of concert broadcasts. Alex Amsel, former associate conductor of the Phoenix Symphony, leads a program of awe-inspiring vocal music by Wolfgang Amadeus Mozart and Gustav Mahler, featuring the rising star coloratura soprano Liv Redpath. See you next week.
1: 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I'd like to remind you that our Heart of the Arts feature has an interview with the conductor, Paolo Bartolomeoli. 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It's a great lead up to the new season, the opening concert, which is coming up on Saturday evening at 7:30, just 3 more days to go. Well, we're going to begin our music this evening at the opera with Verdi's Don Carlo. The grand opera is all about the tragic 16th century Spanish prince Don Carlo, and it ended up being Verdi's longest opera once he added the ballet music, a total of 4 hours if you're sitting through it. This is that ballet music.

kbarkis.org to read about some of the musicians we'll be featuring. 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CBIAlliance.com. 300 years ago, transport highways were really the rivers and the ports of Europe, so many composers were inspired by them, whether it was the canals of Venice or the busy blue Danube linking east and west, or the crazy busy port of Hamburg on the river Elbe, and how about the Thames in London? The noise of seagulls, shipbuilding, hammers, and even royal boomboxes floated down towards the sea. And tonight, we're going to hear some of the water music by Telemann, describing the ebb and flow of Hamburg's river almost exactly 300 years ago.

0: not quite jackhammers, but really the Baroque equivalent, all those shipbuilding hammers going and hustle and bustle of the port of Hamburg captured in Telemann's Water Music 300 years ago. Well, K-Park is supported by listeners like you and also by the Center for the Future of Arizona. 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Here on K-Bark, we'll have some ghastly selections sprinkled in throughout the day, a spooky special, Real Music, at 6, and K-Bark's Cauldron of Creepy Classics at 7. Music to give you a chill. 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

Wonderful horn player Barry Tuckwell, the late great, with the Rondo in E-flat major by Mozart, Kerschel 371, and the English Chamber Orchestra. Well, K-Bach has a new trivia quiz for you. Closer to home, we're testing how well you know our Grand Canyon state. 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It's either Trail Elves, Trail Angels, or Trail Fairies, and it's one of this week's questions. Try the A to Z quiz. play.kbach.org. 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Stephen Hoff, our soloist next, with the Piano Concerto No. 1 by Emil von Sauer.

The Piano Concerto No. 1 by Emil von Sauer, soloist Stephen Hoff with the City of Birmingham Symphony Orchestra, conducted by Lawrence Foster. And this is a good time to remind you that Musica Nova Orchestra giving a concert this next weekend on Saturday night. They have Mahler on the program, and that concert will begin at 7 o'clock Saturday. Musica Nova Orchestra will be at the Tempe Center for the Arts. 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

0: A concerto in D major by Everson, based on Scarlatti harpsichord sonatas. Café Zimmermann there. And a reminder that Kronos Quartet are coming back to the Valley. They're giving a concert on Friday night at the MIM. Kronos Quartet will play chamber music by Dvorak on their program. That's 8:30 Friday evening. 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

Origins in the Steppes of Central Asia, Leonard Bernstein conducted the New York Philharmonic. 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

The start of Also Sprach Zarathustra by Richard Strauss. Gustavo Dudamel, the Venezuelan conductor who's just taken over the New York Philharmonic, recorded earlier in his career leading the Berlin Philharmonic there. Our first take looks at new recordings, and cellist Camille Thomas has one out, music by Philip Glass. KBARC's Michael Keelan interviewed her about that. 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

A double mandolin concerto in G major by Vivaldi, played by guitarists Elliot Fisk and Frederick Hand, along with the orchestra of St. Luke's. 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Many composers wrestled with inner turmoil that found expression in their music. Tune in on World Mental Health Day, October the 10th, and you'll hear works of genius by artists who struggled through dark moods of the mind to leave their legacy. 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

The Chevy Chase Overture by George McFarren. David Lloyd Jones led the English Northern Philharmonia. A reminder that we have some chamber music in Chandler coming up on Friday evening. Starts at 6 o'clock at the Chandler Nature Centre. And we have a calendar listing of events on our website. 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Michael Keelan takes over very shortly with your midnight snack. Until then, we have a double flute concerto by Cimarosa.

Mathieu Dufour and Alex Klein playing the solo parts in a concerto by Domenico Cimarosa. Good evening, I'm Michael Keelan, and this is member-supported KBOC, KPAQ Phoenix and HD, a service of Arizona State University and Rio Salado College. The Phoenix Symphony opens the season October 9th through 11th with the new music director-designate, Paolo Bartolomeoli. I talked with him on our podcast, Heart of the Arts. 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

A famous aria from Bach's St. Matthew Passion, Erbarmadich, played by Yo-Yo Ma with Ton Koopman and the Amsterdam Baroque Orchestra on KBOK. KBOK is your connection to the vibrant art scene here in the Valley. 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Here's a symphony in the spirit of Schubert by Charles Gounod, his first symphony with the Academy of St. Martin in the Fields on KBOK.

Neville Mariner with the Academy of St. Martin in the Fields and the D Major Symphony by Charles Gounod on Classical 89.5. Gounod also wrote the Funeral March for a Marionette, which reminds me that Halloween is coming. Tune in for Classical Tricks and Treats October 31st on KBOK. There's a special Real Music at 6. KBOK's Cauldron of Creepy Classics is at 7, and there are other selections sprinkled in throughout the day. Details at halloween.kbok.org. Let's have a piano sonata by Ferdinand Ries, the Opus 176, played by Susan Kagan.

Susan Kagan at the keyboard for an A-flat major piano sonata by Ferdinand Ries on Classical Kebach. We'll go back in time about a decade to the 1820s for a string symphony by Mendelssohn next. This is member-supported Kebach, KBAQ Phoenix, and HD, a service of Arizona State University and Rio Salado College. How well do you know the Grand Canyon State? Kebach's A to Z quiz will test your knowledge of all things Arizona, like what is the name for the volunteers who provide food and shelter to thru-hikers along the Arizona Trail? Is it Trail Elves, Trail Angels, or Trail Fairies? That's a question this week. Try the A to Z quiz at play.kebach.org. I'm Michael Keelan, and here's Damon Gupton leading the Sphinx Virtuosi for the 7th String Symphony by Mendelssohn.

The String Symphony No. 7 by Mendelssohn, ending with a sort of tarantella. That's a southern Italian dance, though Mendelssohn's version is pretty cosmopolitan sounding. The Sphinx Virtuosi on Classical K-Bach. A suite by Maurice Ravel is next, Le Tombeau de Couperin. This has one extra movement orchestrated by the American David Diamond, and the Seattle Symphony plays with Gerard Schwartz on 89.5.

Baroque Dances Reimagined by Maurice Ravel and Le Tombeau de Couperin with the Seattle Symphony playing. If you're looking for something to do, the Valley is full of creative arts groups with events taking place. 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

Renaud Capuçon with Kit Armstrong in the C major violin sonata, Kürschel 296 by Mozart. 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Thanks for tuning in tonight. I'm Michael Keelan, and I have a pastoral suite next by Emmanuel Chabrier with John Elliott Gardner and the Vienna Philharmonic.

very original composer, Emmanuel Chabrier, his pastoral suite with the Vienna Philharmonic playing on K-Bach. Wind music by Beethoven next, and then the turn of the stringed instruments in a piece by Vaughan Williams. Philip Glass is one of the most recognizable American composers, both in name and sound. A new double album from cellist Camille Thomas celebrates the composer's 90th birthday. That includes both his concertos for her instrument, alongside arrangements of Glass's familiar piano etudes.

The Opus 103 Wind Octet by Beethoven with the ensemble Collegium Musicum on Classical K-Bach. Many composers had a tough time with mental health, and on World Mental Health Day, October 10th, we'll hear some works of genius by artists who struggled in that way. Sometimes you can hear it directly in the music and sometimes not. Composers like Schumann, Tchaikovsky, Lily Boulanger, and others. Read about them at mentalhealth.kbach.org. The English Northern Philharmonia plays the Charterhouse Suite now by Ralph Vaughan Williams.

A Sense of Nostalgia in that Charterhouse Suite by Ralph Vaughan Williams with David Lloyd Jones and the strings of the English Northern Philharmonia on KBOK. As far as nostalgia goes, you might have some for comic books, and we've got Comic Book Heroes on Real Music this week, Saturday at 6 p.m. Those heroes jump off the page and onto the big screen in themes for Batman, Spider-Man, Dick Tracy, Captain America, and more. 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

The opening of Handel's Saul with the English Concert and Trevor Pinnock on Classical KBOK. 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A C major piano sonata by Haydn next with John O'Connor.

a sonata meant to be played on one of those marvelous English pianos, as Joseph Haydn discovered. That was Haydn's Sonata No. 60 with John O'Connor on KBOK. I have a Swedish symphony for you next by Lars-Erik Larsson, whose style bounced around a lot over the course of his career, not terribly unusual for someone living in the early to mid-20th century when all sorts of influences were in the air. Here's the first symphony by Larsson with the Helsingborg Symphony and Andrew Manzi conducting on 89.5.

The Opus 2 Symphony in D by Lars-Erik Larsson with the Helsingborg Symphony on member-supported KBOC, KBAQ Phoenix, and HD, a service of Arizona State University and Rio Salado College. I'm Michael Keelan, and here's some Telemann.

Plagi Musicum 90 with Simon Standage and a concerto featuring the flute, violin, and cello by Georg Philipp Telemann on K-Bach. A Little Suite by Claude Debussy next, who generally resisted writing German-style symphonies and chamber music. Here's the Lyon National Orchestra with the suite conducted by June Merkel.

The Lyon National Orchestra playing the Petite Suite by the young Claude Debussy on Classical Quebec. A symphony by Friedrich Witt, next known as the Jena, with Sinfonia Finlandia Jyväskylä and Patrick Galois conducting.

89.5 Classical K-Buck, music by Friedrich Witt, Symphony No. 14, his Jena Symphony, and that was Sinfonia Finlandia Jyväskylä performing. And welcome to Morning Classics here on KBAQ Phoenix and HD, a service of Arizona State University and Rio Salado College. I'm Matt Rogers. Time for your first cup of classical. Today is National, well, I shouldn't say today, this week is National Newspaper Week. It's an annual observance that was established all the way back in 1940 and sponsored by the Newspaper Association Managers. And it celebrates the impact of newspapers and journalism in general. It's always held during the first week of October. So in honor of the occasion, National Newspaper Week, this is the Morning Papers Waltz by Johann Strauss Jr., the Vienna Johann Strauss Orchestra performing on 89.5 Classical K-Buck.

It's National Newspaper Week, and your first cup of classical this morning in honor of the occasion is Johann Strauss Jr.'s Morning Papers Waltz. That was the Vienna Johann Strauss Orchestra performing and Vili Baskovsky conducting. Your Dawn Chorus is coming up at 6, and it's a selection from the brand new Phoenix Chorale album, so make sure you tune in this morning at 6 o'clock. This is music by Francesco Gimignani, his Concerto Grosso, Opus 3, No. 3, played by Capella Istropolitana.

the Concerto Grosso Opus 3, Number 3 by Francesco Gimignani, Capella Istropolitana performing on Morning Classics here on 89.5 KBOC. Well, it's a big week here in the Valley. The Phoenix Symphony is opening its season of concerts October 9th to the 11th with a new music director, Paolo Bortolamioli. It's an all-Russian program full of favorites that include Rachmaninoff's Piano Concerto No. 3 with Olga Kern and Prokofiev's Fifth Symphony. KBOC's Michael Keelan talked with Bortolamioli. 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

That's called Une Belle Dee, or One Fine Day. It's from the opera Madame Butterfly by Giacomo Puccini. The Cincinnati Pops Orchestra, led by Eric Kunzel, here on KBOC. And I hope you're doing well this morning. Thanks for tuning in to Morning Classics. I'm Matt Rogers. Music by Mozart for you. Piano Concerto No. 9, which he composed when he was 21 years old. This is Jan Liszewski playing the piano for the Bamberg Symphony on KBOC.

Jan Leschetzky playing the piano, and Manfred Honeck conducting the Bamberg Symphony. Music by Mozart for your Thursday morning, his Piano Concerto No. 9 here on 89.5 Classical KBOK. The Mozart Buffet is this Sunday from noon to 1, so if you like what you just heard, tune in for an hour of music by Mozart and his composing buddies. The Mozart Buffet with Rachel Stewart, Sundays at noon here on KBOK. Little movie music for you now. This is by Charlie Chaplin from his film Modern Times. He wrote the music for it, the 1936 movie. From that score, this is called Smile.

Rosalie Aslan playing the piano for La Pietà, music by Charlie Chaplin from the 1936 film Modern Times. That's a little piece called Smile. And if you enjoy music from the movies, we have an hour of it for you every Saturday evening at 6. And if you're a comic book hero fan, you're going to want to make sure you tune in this Saturday because some of those comic book heroes are going to jump off the page and onto the big screen. Music for Captain America, Batman, Spider-Man, Dick Tracy, and more. Saturday evening at 6 here on KBAQ Phoenix and HD, a service of Arizona State University and the Maricopa Community Colleges. The Phoenix Chorale is beginning its 2026-2027 season this weekend, October 10th and 11th, with a program called Life, Love, and Light. They also have a new recording that's out this Friday. It's called Promised Land. It surveys 2.5 centuries of American choral music, and this is a little preview from that recording. A beautiful, beautiful recording of Shenandoah, arranged here by James Erb and sung by the Phoenix Chorale.

That's Christopher Gabitas directing Phoenix Chorale in a selection from their brand new recording called Promised Land. That was Shenandoah, arranged by James Erb. The Phoenix Chorale also is opening their new season this weekend. It's called Life, Love, and Light. And KBOX's Greg Kostraba recently talked with the chorale's artistic director, Christopher Gabitas, about the concert and about the new album, Promised Land. And that conversation is the latest episode of Heart of the Arts. 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

A cello concerto by Vivaldi, RV listing 416, that was Afer Harnoy and the Toronto Chamber Orchestra performing. Thanks for dropping by for some classical music. Appreciate you starting your day with KBOK. I'm Matt Rogers. 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Music by Brahms for you this morning, his academic festival overture. This is the London Philharmonic Orchestra, Maren Alsop conducting on Morning Classics here on KBOK.

The Academic Festival Overture by Johannes Brahms. That was the London Philharmonic Orchestra performing and Maren Alsop conducting. This is Morning Classics on KBOK, music to help get you up and get you going this Thursday morning. 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Ticket information at balletaz.org. 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Moores & Cabot, a national wealth management firm that is over 130 years old, a member of the New York Stock Exchange, FINRA, and SIPC. Breakfast Baroque coming up at 7 o'clock this morning. Make sure you have your morning meal ready to go and join me at 7 o'clock for that. 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

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Music by Ludwig August Lebrun. His Oboe Concerto No. 1. Heinz Holliger and Kamerata Bern performing. 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Arizona Lottery has contributed almost $6 billion to local programs and organizations since 1981. ArizonaLottery.com. 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A Kodo performance includes taiko drumming with other traditional Japanese musical elements, dance, and vocals. Ticket information at MesaArtsCenter.com. Breakfast Baroque coming up right after this music from Wagner from his opera Gotterdammerung. This is Siegfried's Rhine Journey, the Zurich Philharmonic performing, Fabio Luisi conducting.

Music from Wagner for your Thursday morning. That was from Götterdämmerung, Siegfried's Rhine Journey, played by the Zurich Philharmonic, and that was Fabio Luisi conducting. Your Breakfast Baroque for this morning coming up next here on Member Supported 89.5 KBOC. 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I'm Matt Rogers. Breakfast Baroque for this morning from J.S. Bach, his Concerto for Three Violins, BWV 1064. Monica Huggett, Catherine McIntosh, and Christopher Hirons playing the violins.

A concerto for three violins for your breakfast baroque this morning. That's BWV 1064 by Bach, Monica Huggett, Catherine McIntosh, and Christopher Hirons playing with the Academy of Ancient Music. And Sunday Baroque is here every Sunday morning from 6 to 10, 4 hours of music like Breakfast Baroque, hosted by Suzanne Bona. That's every Sunday morning from 6 to 10 here on KBOC. 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Off to the movies now with music by Sergei Prokofiev from an early Soviet film. 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

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Stefan Zonderling conducting the Brittany Orchestra and the Overture to the Huron by Andre Gratry, a contemporary of Mozart. It's Morning Classics on KBOK. 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This is an orchestration by Hershey Kay of the Grand Tarantella by Louis Moreau Gottschalk. Joel Fan playing the piano for the Northwest Sinfonietta on KBOK.

It's Morning Classics on 89.5 KBOC, music by Louis Moreau Gottschalk, his Grand Tarantella. That was Joel Fan playing the piano for the Northwest Sinfonietta. Good to have you tuned in this morning. I'm Matt Rogers. 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

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I'm Matt Rogers. This is Morning Classics. Appreciate you dropping by. I've got a little music from Rossini, very early Rossini, for you coming up next. Here at KBOK, we have a podcast called First Take, and it is your first take on the latest classical recordings. There's a brand new album out with music by Philip Glass that celebrates his 90th birthday, featuring cellist Camille Thomas. KBOK's Michael Keelan talked with Thomas about this new recording. 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

He was just 12 years old when he wrote that. Gioachino Rossini's String Sonata No. 5, the Franz Liszt Chamber Orchestra performing. The Phoenix Chorale begins its 2026-2027 season this weekend, October 10th and 11th, with a program called Life, Love, and Light. And KBOX Greg Kostraba talked with the chorale's artistic director, Christopher Gabatas, about the concert and about the brand new album Promised Land, which is out today. You can hear that conversation on our website. 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Gustav Leonhardt conducting the Orchestra of the Age of Enlightenment here in Jean-Philippe Rameau's Les Paladins.

Les Peladins by Jean-Philippe Rameau, selections played by the Orchestra of the Age of Enlightenment, and that was Gustave Leonhardt conducting. 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Wanyo Mena conducting the BBC Philharmonic here in the arrangement by Hector Berlioz of Invitation to the Dance by Carl Maria von Weber.

Juanjo Mena conducting the BBC Philharmonic, an arrangement by composer Hector Berlioz of Invitation to the Dance by Carl Maria von Weber. It's Morning Classics on KBOC. Good morning, I'm Matt Rogers. 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Franz Joseph Haydn is known as, or was known as, the father of the symphony and the father of the string quartet, but he could also write a pretty good piano sonata. And he seems to have enjoyed doing it, because this is number 35, played by Emmanuel Ax.

That's Emmanuel Ax playing the Piano Sonata No. 35 by Franz Joseph Haydn. Just the tiniest bit of Leonard Bernstein coming up next, and then Linda Cassidy will be in with your morning masterpiece for today. So stay tuned. I'm back with you tomorrow morning at 5 o'clock to pour your first cup of classical. If you have a cat, you can nominate your cat to be KBOX Cat of the Month. Our October honoree is a handsome black cat named Raja. He's a sweet old soul who loves classical music on KBOK. His human is a music teacher who says Raja loves to prance around whenever KBOK is on. You can see a picture of Raja on KBOK's Facebook page. And while you're there, make sure you nominate your cat to be KBOK's next Cat of the Month.

89.5 Classical K-Bach, music from Leonard Bernstein this morning. We just enjoyed a waltz from his Divertimento. That was the City of Birmingham Symphony Orchestra led by Paavo Järvi. Good morning. Linda Cassidy, glad to be sharing this Thursday with you. So much great music on the way. Coming up at 11 o'clock, we'll break up the busy morning, as we always do, with a little armchair travel. We're off to romantic Florence today at 11 o'clock. And the lunch hour. Of course, I'll be bringing you a few favorites taken from your Most Wanted Top 100 list. Very excited about today's Most Wanted Hour, as it features some pretty fantastic choral work. We'll start, as we do, with a morning masterpiece, and today we have a performance that features some fine violin work by Midori with the New York Philharmonic, led by Zubin Mehta. This is Dvorak's Violin Concerto in A Minor on 89.5 Classical KBOK, KBAQ, Phoenix and HD, a service of the Maricopa Community Colleges and Arizona State University.

From 1879, that is your morning masterpiece, music from Dvorak. We just enjoyed his violin concerto in A minor. That was Midori with the New York Philharmonic led by Zubin Mehta. 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I'm Linda Cassidy. I won't lie. I thoroughly enjoy Halloween. And once again, this year, we are celebrating right along with you. Every year for Halloween, we bring you KBOK's Cauldron of Creepy Classics. That's coming up at 7 o'clock. We're bringing you as well, just before that, a spooky special Real Music at 6. And just a wonderful night of Halloween music and entertainment for your spooky season. 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From Arcangelo Corelli, this is the Christmas Concerto. Adrian Shepherd conducts Cantilena on KBOK. Good morning.

there is another holiday that's not too far off. Arcangelo Corelli's Christmas Concerto on Classical K-Bach, his Concerto Grosso No. 8, performed by the group Cantilena, led by Adrian Shepherd. 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Thomas in Avondale did it, donated his 2008 Chevy Silverado. 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We'll handle all the towing, the paperwork. 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

The group, well, duo, I should say, Arte Mandoline with Marife Pavone on the six-course Baroque mandolin, Manuel Munoz, Baroque guitar, Cristoforo Signorelli's Mandolin Sonata in G on Classical K-Bach. I'm Linda Cassidy. You're very familiar with the planets, but are you familiar with Gustav Holst's Amorside Suite? This was a commission by the BBC and the National Brass Band Festival Committee in 1927 for a very particular brass band championship competition. This is Gustav Holst's Amorside Suite to take us into 10 o'clock. 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Good morning.

89.5 Classical K-Bach. 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We just heard Gustav Holst's A Moorside Suite on K-Bach. Howard Dunn leading the Dallas Wind Symphony. 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The group is Le Consort, cellist Victor Julien Laferriere, with Giovanni Battista Reale's Sinfonia No. 4 in D on Classical K-Bach.

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The composer Giovanni Battista Reale, his Symphony No. 4 in D. The group is Le Consort. 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

89.5 Classical K-Bach. From Franz Schubert, we just enjoyed his impromptu in D, and that was Paul Lewis on the piano. 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

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The Grand Waltz from Raymonda. That's music from Alexander Glazunov, the Scottish National Orchestra, led by Naomi Yerby. 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You know, the Phoenix Chorale is starting its season this weekend with a program titled Life, Love, and Light. Our own Greg Estrada had a talk with the chorale's artistic director, Christopher Gabitas. And you can listen to that episode of Heart of the Arts. 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Carl Philippe Emmanuel Bach's music takes us up to our Cabin Fever reliever. We're off to beautiful Florence today. First, from CPE Bach, we'll hear his Flute Concerto in B-flat, performed by Robert Aitken on the flute, with the CBC Vancouver Orchestra. 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

89.5 Classical K-Bach. That's one of Carl Philipp Emanuel Bach's familiar favorites, actually. Flute Concerto in B-flat. Robert Aiken on the flute with the CBC Vancouver Orchestra led by Mario Bernardi. I'm Linda Cassidy, and it is time to break up the morning a little bit and enjoy a little armchair travel to beautiful, romantic Florence. Founded by the Romans in 59 BC and holds half of the country's treasured masterpieces. We are off to Florence with the music of Tchaikovsky. This is his beautiful Souvenir Florence in D minor. We have the Orpheus Chamber Orchestra on member supported, 89.5 Classical KBOC, KBAQ, Phoenix and HD, a service of Arizona State University, and the Maricopa Community Colleges.

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I've heard many friends who've been to Florence tell me that one of the most charming things about it is that they have those little stone arches, those wine windows, and you can just go get yourself a nice little glass of wine with little wine windows. 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I have a performance from Wynton Marsalis coming up next, and one of my favorite groups, La Pietà, with violinist and conductor, music director, Angèle Dubeau. 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

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Music for you from Wynton Marsalis. Married just last summer, Nicola Benedetti. Power couple, I would say. Wynton Marsalis on the trumpet with the English Chamber Orchestra led by Anthony Newman. From John Stanley, that was the trumpet voluntary. 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Good morning.

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The 13 Strings Chamber Orchestra, led by Kevin Mallon. One of my favorite groups is coming up next. Music performed by La Pietà, a beautiful reinvention of Bach's invention number 8. 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The 2026 Arizona Voters Agenda brings voters' priorities into the election and asks how candidates and leaders will turn them into action. ArizonaFuture.org/AVA. Elena Katz-Kernan is the composer with her reinvention number 1, after Bach's invention number 8. This is La Pietà, featuring Angèle Dubois on the violin and conducting on K-Bach.

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A reinvention of Bach's invention number 8. That was reinvention number 1 by composer Elena Katz-Kernan, performed by La Pietà, featuring Angèle Dubois on the violin and conducting. We're going to hear Bach's famous concerto for two violins a little later on, performed by Hilary Hahn and Margaret Batcher. That's coming up later this afternoon, as well as some music from Aaron Copland. We have a whole day's worth of wonderful music to fill up the soundtrack for your day, so I hope you'll keep us with you. It's time to enjoy the lunch hour together. Monday through Friday, we enjoy selections taken from your most wanted top 100 list. I have 4 for you today. Well, 5, really, if you consider one of them is featuring not one, but 2 great moments from it. Let's start with this famous work from Rachmaninoff. Number 37 on this year's Top 100, this is the Rhapsody on a Theme of Paganini. Howard Shelley on the piano with the Royal Scottish National Orchestra led by Bryden Thompson on member-supported 89.5 Classical KBOC. 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

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It's KBOC's Most Wanted Hour coming up next. A much-loved Mozart work, not one, but two great moments from it on the way. 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

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A couple of great moments there. We just heard the Agnus Dei featuring Insula Orchestra and Accentus, Lawrence Aquilby conducted. Before that, Lacrimosa, Donald Runicles and the Atlanta Symphony Orchestra and Chamber Chorus. 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The 1919 version of Stravinsky's Firebird Suite, number 72 this year in your Top 100. Myung-Woon Chung conducts the Bastille Orchestra on K-Bach.

89.5 Classical K-Bach. Stravinsky's Firebird Suite, the 1919 version, number 72 on this year's Top 100. That was a Bastille Orchestra led by Myung-Woon Chung. One of those classical pieces that tugs at the heartstrings every time in some way, shape, or form, maybe more cerebral, actually. We're going to hear a performance by pianist Long Long next. I'm Linda Cassidy. Thanks so much for letting us be a part of your day. K-Bach is supported by you and by Ballet Arizona, presenting Romeo and Juliet, October 22nd through 25th, Shakespeare's story of passion, conflict, and fate, told through ballet, with music by Sergei Prokofiev. 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Number 11 on this year's Top 100, Debussy's Clair de Lune from Sweet Bergamasque. Here's Long Long to perform it on Classical K-Bach.

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You voted that number 11 on this year's Top 100. Claire de Lune, performed by Long Long. Taken, of course, from Debussy's Suite Bergamasque. 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I did promise you this work, so here it is. This is Bach's Concerto for Two Violins in D Minor. Hilary Hahn with Margaret Batcher on the violins, with the Los Angeles Chamber Orchestra led by Jeffrey Kahane on 89.5 Classical K-Bach. 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And we're on the web at kbach.org.

89.5 Classical K-Bach. Music for you from Bach's Concerto for Two Violins in D Minor. Margaret Batcher and Hilary Hahn taking care of the violin duties with the Los Angeles Chamber Orchestra led by Jeffrey Kahane. There is a wonderful service called Canopy. If you're a member of the library, you can download the app and you can watch all sorts of wonderful free movies. A lot of old movies, and I use it. In fact, just the other day, I sat down to have an old watch of the old Our Town, and I just fell in love with it over again. And of course, the soundtrack done by Aaron Copland. We're going to hear a little music from Our Town next. 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Thank you. 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This is Grover's Corners from Our Town. 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Here's New Philharmonia Orchestra on Classical K-Bach.

89.5 Classical K-Bach. If you want to be taken away just a little bit, just sort of lose time for a while, give the old Our Town film a watch. Soundtrack by Aaron Copland. From it, that was Grover's Corners. Aaron Copland also conducting New Philharmonia Orchestra there. 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This is the music of Francisco Javier Moreno, Spanish composer from the mid-18th through the early 19th century, as we celebrate Hispanic Heritage Month. 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

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Mario Casanuevo Tedesco's Guitar Concerto No. 1. We have Narciso Yepes on this 1977 recording with the London Symphony Orchestra, led by Luis Antonio Garcia Navarro, a member-supported KBOK.

89.5 Classical K-Bach, Mario Castelnuovo Tedesco's Guitar Concerto No. 1 in D, Narciso Yepes on the guitar, with the London Symphony Orchestra led by Luis Antonio Garcia Navarro. Have a wonderful rest of your day. I'll be back with you tomorrow morning at 9 for a Friday Escape. Looking forward to joining you for that. 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

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We knew it for a long time as the Haydn Serenade, where the Indianapolis Symphony Orchestra, Raymond Lepart, conducting. We've got a rustic dance for you next on this Thursday afternoon. I'm Greg Kostrava. Thanks for tuning in to Members Supported KBOK. This is KBAQ Phoenix in HD, a service of the Maricopa Community Colleges and Arizona State University. And since it is Thursday, it's the last day for this week's A to Z quiz. It'll test your knowledge of all things Arizona, such as what's the name for the volunteers who provide food and shelter to thru-hikers along the Arizona Trail? Is it Trail Elves, Trail Angels, or Trail Fairies? That's one of this week's questions, so you can find out how well you know the Grand Canyon State Mondays through Thursdays at play.kbok.org. Right now, from incidental music by Ernest Chausson for Shakespeare's The Tempest, this is The Rustic Dance, played by the RTBF Symphony Orchestra on KBOK.

The Rustic Dance by Ernest Chausson from his incidental music for Shakespeare's The Tempest, the RTBF Symphony Orchestra, conducted there by José Sarebrigue. We've got a symphony written for The Return of a Prince coming up next. KBOC is supported by Ballet Arizona, presenting Romeo and Juliet, October 22nd through 25th, Shakespeare's story of passion, conflict, and fate told through ballet with music by Sergei Prokofiev. Ticket info at balletaz.org. Joseph Haydn completed his Symphony No. 35 on December 1, 1767. It was in expectation of the imminent return of his employer, Prince Nicholas Esterhazy, from Paris. Here's a performance of that four-movement symphony played by the Northern Chamber Orchestra on Classical KBOC.

The Symphony No. 35 by Joseph Haydn on 89.5 KBOC. We are the Northern Chamber Orchestra, conducted by Nicholas Ward. A piece evoking some of our fine feathered friends is coming up next. 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I'm Greg Kostraba. Thanks for tuning in to Classical KBOC on this Thursday afternoon. So good to have your company today. Right now, The Birds by Ottorino Respighi, some orchestral adaptations of keyboard music from the early 17th century. Here's the Academy of St. Martin in the Fields on KBOC.

ending with The Cuckoo. That was Ottorino Respighi's suite, The Birds, the Academy of St. Martin in the Fields, conducted there by Sir Neville Mariner. On the way next, a trumpet concerto from the Baroque. 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A Kodo performance includes taiko drumming with other traditional Japanese musical elements, dance, and vocals. Ticket info at mesaartscenter.com. Well, if you have a cat, you can nominate that furry feline friend to be KBOC's Cat of the Month. Our October honoree is a black cat named Raja. Rather handsome, I think. A sweet old soul who loves classical music on KBOC. His human is a music teacher who says Raja loves to prance around whenever KBOC is on. And he really likes the birds, I'm told. You can see a picture of Raja on KBOC's Facebook page. And while you're there, nominate your cat to be KBOC's next Cat of the Month. Right now, a trumpet concerto in D by Georg Philipp Telemann on Classical 89.5 with a Drottningholm Baroque Orchestra and trumpeter Niklas Eklund.

Some bright and lively music from Baroque composer Georg Philipp Telemann. That was the Trumpet Concerto in D, the Trottingholm Baroque Orchestra, led by Niels-Erik Sparff. The trumpeter was Niklas Eklund. On the way next, a late masterpiece by the poet of the piano. 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All are welcome. 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And while you're there, check out this weekend's suggestions. Right now, the Polonaise Fantasy by Frédéric Chopin, his 7th and final Polonaise. Here's pianist Rafa Blehacz on 89.5.

off of Blay Hutch at the keyboard with music of the poet of the piano, Frédéric Chopin. It was the Polonaise Fantasy. On the way next, a grand overture from Mozart's time. Greg Kostraba, thanks so much for tuning in to Members Supported KBOK on this Thursday afternoon. So good to have your company today. This is KBAQ Phoenix and HD, a service of Arizona State University and Rio Silvato College. 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Ticket info at themadison.org. Coming up about an hour from now, we'll bring you music from the movies on The Score at 4. Right now, the Grand Overture No. 1 by Johann Christian Bach. Here's the Hanover Band on KBOK.

The Grand Overture No. 1 by Johann Christian Bach, a German emigre to the British capital. We heard the Hanover Band, conducted by Anthony Halsted. On the way next, one of the best-known British composers of the 20th century. K-Bach is supported by the Arizona Lottery, celebrating 45 years of giving back to Arizona. Arizona Lottery has contributed almost $6 billion to local programs and organizations since 1981. ArizonaLottery.com. You can ease your way into the day with morning classics here on K-Bach. 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Matt Rogers pours your first cup of classical at 5. He's got the Dawn Chorus at 6 and Breakfast Baroque at 7. That's morning classics beginning at 5 here on 89.5kbach.org and on your smart speaker when you say play K-Bach. Right now, music of Sir Malcolm Arnold, who wrote symphonies and film music, improvising jazz. He just did it all. This is the first set of English dances. This was originally for orchestra. He arranged it for wind ensemble, and that's the version we'll hear right now. The Dallas Wind Symphony on 89.5 Classical K-Bach.

The first set of English dances by Sir Malcolm Arnold. We hear the Dallas Wind Symphony, Jerry Junkin conducting. On the way next, we've got a concerto by Handel for what he reportedly said was his favorite instrument. Greg Kustraba, thanks so much for tuning in to Classical K-Bach on this Thursday afternoon. Don't let your old car be a fright this Halloween. 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And it won't do anything to your waistline. Coming up in about a half hour, music from the movies on the score at 4 right now. Music of George Frideric Handel, who was particularly fond of the oboe and assigned many solos to it in his oratorios, operas, concerti grossi, and sonatas. He also wrote a couple of concertos for the instrument. Here's the first, played by oboist Anthony Camden with the City of London Sinfonia on K-Bach.

The Oboe Concerto No. 1 by George Frederick Handel on 89.5 KBOC. We heard oboist Anthony Camden with Nicholas Ward and the City of London Sinfonia. Some Hungarian scenes are on the way next here on 89.5. 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We've got a couple of separate interviews up on our Heart of the Arts page. I interviewed Christopher Gabitas of the Phoenix Chorale about their upcoming concerts this weekend, a program called Life, Love, and Light. We also talked about their new album, Promised Land, which is out tomorrow. Our own Michael Kalin chatted with Paolo Bartolomeoli, the new music director designate of the Phoenix Symphony, about their concerts this weekend. 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Right now, the Suite No. 2 by Jules Massenet. These are the Hungarian scenes. The New Zealand Symphony Orchestra brings them to us on Classical KBOK.

Hungarian Scenes, the Suite No. 2 by Jules Massenet. The New Zealand Symphony Orchestra was conducted by Jean-Yves Ossons. Music of John Williams is coming up next on The Score at 4. I'm Greg Kustraba. Thank you so much for tuning in on this Thursday afternoon. This is Members Supported 89.5 KBOK, KBAQ Phoenix and HD, a service of Arizona State University and the Maricopa Community Colleges. Each weekday at this time, we bring you music from the movies, and right now from the 2005 film Munich. This is A Prayer for Peace by John Williams. John Williams conducts from the original soundtrack recording. The cello soloist here is Steve Erdodi on The Score at 4.

In the 2005 film Munich, five men are chosen to eliminate the people responsible for the Black September capture and massacre of Israeli athletes at the 1972 Olympics in Munich. From that film, we heard A Prayer for Peace by John Williams. Steve Erdody was the cellist, with John Williams conducting from the original soundtrack recording. More music from the movies tomorrow at this time on The Score at 4, Saturday evening at 6. Matt Rogers is along with an hour of film music on Real Music. And this week on Real Music, comic book heroes jump off the page and onto the big screen with themes from Captain America, Batman, Spider-Man, Dick Tracy, and more. 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Herbert Howell's Requiem anchors a program that explores joy, remembrance, and love. Details and concert locations at phoenixchorale.org. Right now, music by Mariana Martinez, a composer whom Mozart often asked to perform four-hand piano sonatas with him. This is her Overture in C, played by La Floridiana on KPOC.

an overture by Mariana Martinez, who performed regularly in the Viennese court. She even had a mass performed in the court chapel as a teenager. She continued writing sacred music as well as keyboard sonatas and concertos, a symphony, and that work, which was performed there by La Floridigana. Music of Mariana Martinez here on 89.5 Classical K-Bach. On the way next, music depicting a religious procession in Spain. 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The Feast of Corpus Christi is June 19th, and each year on that day, the Corpus Christi is carried through the streets of Seville accompanied by marching bands. Isaac Albéniz captured the flavor of the occasion in his piece, Feast Day in Seville. Here's pianist Alicia de la Rocha on K-Bach.

remarkable performance by a remarkable pianist, Alicia de la Rocha, with music of her Spanish contemporary, Isaac Albéniz. They were contemporaries, but they were both from Spain. That was Feast Day in Seville from the first book of Ibérica. This is Hispanic Heritage Month, and at KBOC, we're highlighting the contributions of Hispanic and Latin American composers and performers throughout the month. 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Music of Vivaldi is next here on 89.5. 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SWShakespeare.org. I'm Greg Kustraba. Thanks for tuning in to Classical KBOC on this Thursday afternoon. About a half hour from now, we'll get you home in good spirits on the Classical Happy Hour. Right now, violinist Riccardo Minassi and Dmitri Sinkovsky join Il Pomodoro. This is a concerto for two violins by Vivaldi on KBOC.

The history of tomatoes in Italy dates back to 1548, when they were first imported from Latin America and dubbed pomodoro, or golden apple. Well, we heard the group Il Pomodoro there, performing music by Antonio Vivaldi here on 89.5 KBOC. That was a concerto for two violins, with Riccardo Medassi and Dmitri Sinkovsky conducting. Some wonderful music by a great Hungarian composer of the 20th century is on the way next. KBOC is supported by Center for the Future of Arizona. The 2026 Arizona Voters Agenda brings voters' priorities into the election and asks how candidates and leaders will turn them into action. ArizonaFuture.org/AVA. Coming up in 20 minutes, we'll get you home in good spirits on the classical happy hour. Right now, a serenade in C by Ernst von Dohnányi. Here's the NES Chamber Orchestra on KBOC.